classic. This one is for the staff and residents of Radius Fawley Park. Let's feature the Waratahs. This song was written by frontman Barry Saunders and keyboardist Wayne Mason. Wayne Mason was from the group The Formula. This song was also featured in the band's 1988 album called The Only Game in Town. This track is called Hands of My Heart.

This is Rolling Back Years of Radius and Kiwi music from the Waratahs. The track is called Hands of My Heart for the staff and residents of Radius Formley Park. Let's feature another Kiwi song, and this one is from Larry's Rebels. They were a garage rock band formed in Ponsonby, Auckland back in 1964, and they had success on both sides of the Tasman in Australia and New Zealand. This track is called Everybody's Girl.

A Kiwi classic there from Larry's Rebels. The track is called Everybody's Girl. You might remember that one from back in the day. Let's feature a rock and roll classic, and this one is from Chuck Berry. He released this track back in 1958. It peaked at number 2 on the Hot R&B Sides charts and number 8 on the Billboard Hot 100 chart. Here is Johnny B. Goode.

rock and roll legend Chuck Berry. Track is called Johnny B. Good. Did you know that featured in the movie Back to the Future? It starred Michael J. Fox and Christopher Lloyd. Let's feature a song now from the UK, a group called The Animals. They released this song back in 1964, topped the charts in the US and the UK, and went to number 2 in New Zealand. Here is House of the Rising Sun.

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Let us feature Elvis Presley, and he had a hit with this song that started as a gospel song written by Baker Knight during a hospital stay, evolving into the love song that we all know today. Elvis had a hit with this song in 1970. Here is The Wonder of You.

Elvis Presley and The Wonder of You, always a favourite here on Rolling Bad Beers Radius. Let's feature a song that was covered by Elvis Presley and made famous by the Righteous Brothers. It was released in 1955 originally for a movie of the same name. Here is a version that is sung by Marty Robbins. This is Unchained Melody.

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Let's have a song now from Adele. She released this song for her album called 19. It was her debut album, and she described the song as a metaphor. Here is Adele, and this track is called Chasing Pavements.

This is Rolling Back the Years with Radius and Adele. Track is called Chasing Pavements. This next track is from ABBA, and the lyrics for this song depict two veterans reminiscing about a battle. Here is ABBA, and this track is called Fernando.

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Let's feature a Kiwi track now from singer-songwriter Mark Williams. At a young age, as a teen, he began singing on a TV program called Free Ride, and in 1975 he released his self-titled debut album that featured one of the biggest hits, this one called Yesterday Was Just the Beginning of My Life.

This is Rolling Bad Years with Radio S and Kiwi Music from Mark Williams. The track is called Yesterday Was Just the Beginning of My Life. Let's feature a song now from Smokey Robertson, the architect of the Motown sound. During the 1960s, he was part of a group called The Miracles, and he also wrote Motown classics for The Temptations, like My Girl. This track is called Cruisin'.

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Let's have a Kiwi song now from Pixie Williams. The song was written by Rudu Kalitiana, wrote the song in 1940 while serving in World War II as part of the 28th Māori Battalion. Here is Pixie Williams and Blue Smoke.

Kiwi music from Pixie Williams. The track is called Blue Smoke. You're listening to Rolling Back the Years of Radius. Let's have a song now from Benny King. He released this song in 1961 and it was used in 1986 for a movie called Stand By Me, based on a Stephen King novel. Here is Benny King and Stand By Me.

You're listening to Rolling Bad Years of Radius and Benny King with a song called Stand By Me. Let's feature a song from a musical. This song is from the musical called Les Miserables, and it gained some popularity back in 2009 when Scottish singer-songwriter Susan Boyle used it in her audition for the British reality television programme called Britain's Got Talent. Here is Susan Boyle and I Dreamed a Dream.

0: You're listening to Rolling Back the Years of Radius and Susan Boyle. Track is called I Dreamed a Dream. We're almost at the end of the show. Just got to say a massive thank you to the residents of Radius Heavily and Radius Forming Park for another great week of requests. It was a lot of fun making the show this week. It's New Zealand Music Month, so let's finish off with a Kiwi track and feature the music of Fred Dagg, a.k.a. John Clark. John Clark played Fred Dagg during the mid to late 1970s. This track is called The Gumboot Song. You have a great morning, stay safe, and we'll be back with you again next week.
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They keep the water well away, so my voice won't get no rust.

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For more information and others just like this, head along to our website, accessradiotaranaki.com.

That was a tune called Rosewood Ramble. Welcome to Back Porch Bluegrass. I'm your host, Paul Trenwith, and we've got an hour of bluegrass music coming to you. Always start off with one of my own tracks, and that was a tune written in 1969, recorded by the Hamilton County Bluegrass Band. I was playing banjo, and I could play fast and fleet in those days. I'd been playing banjo for about 3 years, and as had the rest of the band been playing bluegrass. David Calder on mandolin, Alan Rhodes on rhythm guitar, Colleen Trend with Colleen Bain at the time on fiddle, Leonard Cohen got a couple of dobro licks in there, and Lindsay Bedoni on the double bass. And that was a first instrumental that I'd written that we recorded, Rosewood Ramble. It was called Rosewood Ramble because it was played on an old Gibson RB100 banjo, which I sold when I got a big new Baldwin banjo, and then 50 years later I bought the RB100 back from the guy that I sold it to, and now it sits in my lounge and I pick it up and play it every day. So I do a bit of a ramble on the Rosewood every day, not as fast as that tune was. Well, welcome to Back Porch Bluegrass. Let's listen to J.D. Crow and the New South, Back to the Bar Rooms. I don't think that's a great idea, but it's a good song.